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0: New from your papa. See you in hell. Pierce the Veil comes after Nickelback and before Ice Nine Kills.
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0: 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Net Starless, a perfect circle, one part pumpkin, one part Tool, one part former Red Hot Chili Pepper. We've got Chevelle after 9 Point coming up next.
1: 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I'm meteorologist Ray Mount. A heat advisory continues until 9 p.m. tonight. Lows around 72 tonight under partly cloudy skies with a slight chance for storms. Cloudy skies expected tomorrow. Thunderstorms likely. Daytime highs approaching 90. Currently 84.
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0: Their latest album, One, Seven Dust Unbreakable. If they were numbering themselves after every album, they'd be 15 dust by now. 10 years coming after Pearl Jam and before Dogstar.
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0: The Limp Way. We're going the way of P.O.D. and Dorothy and Atreyu. All of that coming up. So there's a man suing a restaurant after finding teeth in his sandwich before you asked, were they his teeth? No.
1: 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I'm meteorologist Ray Miller. Slight chance for storms tonight. Otherwise, partly cloudy skies. Lows level off around 72. Highs around 90 tomorrow. Storms likely. Storms likely tomorrow night. Lows dip down to about 68. Mainly cloudy skies expected. Right now, 80.
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0: Greta Van Fleet and Play Your Games. A few new ones to kick the hour off. The Pretty Reckless with When I Wake Up, and also Who Will You Follow from Evanescence. About time to throw back with some good stuff coming up next. It's all good stuff. Hopefully you know that. Yeah. I don't want to say that I've been a helicopter parent, but I didn't let my kids commit any crimes in Grand Theft Auto. So I had them make all their money delivering pizzas and driving a taxi in Grand Theft Auto. Yeah, they got carjacked a lot, unfortunately. But, you know, it teaches them to pay attention.
1: 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I'm meteorologist Ray Miller. Partly cloudy skies tonight with a slight chance of thunderstorms. Lows around 72. Cloudy tomorrow. Storms likely. Daytime highs approaching 90. Thunderstorms likely tomorrow night, lows around 68, mainly cloudy skies expected. Currently, it's 75 degrees.
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0: That set of music wraps with Five Finger Death Punch and Eye of the Storm. Before that, Safari Song, Greta Van Fleet, and also some Linkin Park. I was reading about this guy who works from home, and so he uses his break times to tackle chores around the house. Well, if it's hot out, sometimes that means mowing the lawn without a shirt on. Well, a neighbor complained. Her husband approached him and asked that he dress appropriately while mowing his own yard. Well, rather than argue, he decided to comply, but in his own way. Instead of mowing shirtless, he started wearing increasingly outrageous outfits, including tiny shorts, revealing tops, just turning every yard work session into what he called a fashion statement in this online post. Yeah, his choices of wardrobe quickly became the real neighborhood attraction, we're told. So that dispute's another reminder that when people work from home, neighbors get a front row seat of daily routines they'd never otherwise notice. And honestly, if you're going to tell somebody how to dress while mowing their lawn, be careful with
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We've got Soundgarden, Five Finger Death Punch, and everything in between. Mankato's Rock 95.

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KMKO, Lake Crystal, K269EC, North Mankato. 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

0: in hell. I don't want to say that I've been a helicopter parent, but I have not let my kids commit any crimes in Grand Theft Auto. No, no, they had to make all their money delivering pizzas and driving a taxi. Naturally, they've been carjacked numerous times. But you know what? They are darn aware.
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0: Concepts. I'm meteorologist Paul Trombley. Slight chance of thunderstorms overnight. Otherwise, mainly cloudy skies expected. Lows dip down to about 72. Mainly cloudy skies expected again Wednesday. Chance of thunderstorms. High temperatures reach up to 90. Currently, 73.
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1: Good morning, good morning. Lots to talk about. On this Wednesday morning, the heaviest download and Grandma Rocks, that and much, much more. Coming up on this Wednesday morning, getting your July started off with Disturbed.

0: Atreyu. I'm Roker. Welcome to Wednesday. Congratulations. You're halfway home. You're more than halfway home on this Independence Day week. You got a great day ahead of you. I've got some great music ahead of you. Seether, new Greta Van Fleet. But before I get to all of that, I'm going to get...
1: 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I'm meteorologist Paul Frobley. Chance for storms today. Otherwise, mainly cloudy skies expected. Highs level off around 86. Cloudy skies expected tonight. Chance of thunderstorms. Lows level off around 70. A mix of clouds and sun tomorrow. High of 88. Right now, 74.
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0: Nine Kills featuring McKenna Grace, Twisting the Knife, the first ever number one song for Ice Nine Kills on the Billboard Active Rock chart. 3 days grace before that, and Tool started us off, 46 and 2. 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

0: That is brand new music from Greta Van Fleet. Tell everyone you heard it here first, because you did. That's Play Your Games. Red Hot Chili Peppers before that. They said, Suck My Kiss. And Dayseeker started us off, Crawl Back to My Coffin. It's Roker, Seether and More.
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0: doesn't feel like it, but it is true. Time Will Heal. That's Volbeat. Five Finger Death Punch. Before that, Eye of the Storm. It's Roker. Coming back with Bush.
1: 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I'm meteorologist Paul Trombley. Chance of thunderstorms today. Otherwise, cloudy skies with a few peaks of sun. Daytime highs approaching 85. Cloudy skies expected tonight. Chance of thunderstorms. Lows level off around 69. Currently 75.
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0: Fire, teaming up with Maria Brink for Villainous, Bad Omens and Bush before that. It's Roker. Coming up, we'll hear from Evanescence.
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0: Beartooth will be headlining a U.S. tour that begins in November. Before that, White Zombie and Black Sunshine. Rob Zombie heading out on tour with Marilyn Manson in August. And Evanescence started us off. Bring Me to Life. They're out on tour now with Spirit Box and Poppy. It's Roker.
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7: It might be a walk.

Portrait. I'm Roker. Linkin Park made history at this year's Download Festival in England, thanks to Emily Armstrong's addition to the band. This year marked the fifth time that Linkin Park have headlined the Download Festival since it began in 2003. But with her appearance this year, Linkin Park became the first band with a front woman to headline.

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1: It's Architects. Before that, old school Linkin Park, Somewhere I Belong. It's Roker. Little Tim Montana for you coming up.
2: Here's your Rock 95 forecast brought to you by Northern Comfort. I'm meteorologist Paul Trombley. Chance of thunderstorms today. Otherwise, mainly cloudy. High temperatures reach up to 85. Chance of thunderstorms tonight. Lows level off around 69. Overcast skies. 88 tomorrow. Slight chance of thunderstorms. Currently 70.
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0: bit country. He's a little bit rock and roll. Tim Montana, Break Me Down. The Offspring before that, and Breaking Benjamin started us off. It's Roker. 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

0: Society, Name in Blood, Wage War before that, it's Roker. 3 Days Grace trying to make it to number one on the Billboard Mainstream Rock Airplay chart for the 21st time. We'll hear from them coming up right after Stays.
1: 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I'm meteorologist Paul Trombley. Chance for storms today, otherwise partly cloudy skies. High of 85, chance of thunderstorms tonight, 69. Sunshine mixed with clouds at times tomorrow. Slight chance of thunderstorms, daytime highs approaching 88. Currently, it's 68 degrees.
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0: tonight. 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
2: If you've been feeling unsteady, disoriented, or like your surroundings are moving, you're not imagining it, and you're not alone. 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

and hero of the day. 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Good morning, just past 9 o'clock. 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

0: Nine Inch Nails and As Alive As You Need Me To Be, song that got those guys a Grammy last year. Good morning. Looking forward to 4th of July weekend. I think we're going to grill out and have some adult beverages. I'm not sure we're going to make it, though, to the fireworks show here in Mankato, which is going to be up at MSU, by the way. Our dog gets too nervous. I know they have these, like, it's like a hat or a hood that you can get for a dog, and it covers their ears so they can't hear some of that stuff. I don't know if that's an option, maybe. I did see that. I think it was on Amazon or something, but not sure we're going to make it to the fireworks, but looking forward to relaxing and grilling out and all that stuff and enjoying a little time with family and friends this weekend. I'm
1: 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I'm meteorologist Paul Trombley. Chance of thunderstorms today. Otherwise, sunshine mixed with clouds at times. Daytime highs approaching 85. Cloudy skies expected tonight. Chance of thunderstorms. Lows level off around 69. Right now, 68.
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0: Autumn Kings and Gone, Gone, Gone. No softball tonight. We've got the week off. I suppose they scheduled it like that because of the holiday. So that's good because I'm sure we would have had a doubleheader. And in this heat, not great. That would have been a little bit of a sweaty situation. So I think we'll play. I think we have a doubleheader next week, actually. Great stuff on the way here in just a second. 3 days grace. And
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2: Yeah, right, dang it!

Mammoth and good morning. Sticky again today. Upper 80s, maybe close to 90 today. Love this cover track right here, The Boys of Summer and Rock.

0: Ice Nine Kills and Twisting the Knife. It is Spence. Good morning. Looking forward to the holiday weekend with both my daughters going to be in town this weekend. That's going to be a lot of fun. One of my daughters coming down from the Twin Cities, and my other daughter is coming back from Denver for a little while. I'm going to spend a couple of days here in Mankato. Can't wait to see her again. It's been quite a while, I think, since I've seen her face-to-face, actually, live in person anyway, other than doing the Facebook Live stuff. But I can't wait to see those guys coming up this weekend. I'm sure you're going to spend a little time with family and friends as well over the 4th of July. Great stuff on the way in just a minute. We've got Jet coming up in just a second on Rock
1: 95. 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I'm meteorologist Paul Trombley. Chance of thunderstorms today. Otherwise, sunshine mixed with clouds at times. Daytime highs approaching 85. Cloudy skies expected tonight. Chance of thunderstorms. Lows level off around 69. Currently, it's 68 degrees.
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0: King Benjamin and Something Wicked. They're going to be out on tour, and they'll be up in the Twin Cities towards the end of the summer. They'll be at Mystic Lake Amphitheater. I was just up there at that venue. That's pretty nice. That is a nice little setup. Parking was a little bit odd. It took a little while to get out of the parking lot that we were in. I don't know if they have other options. Might want to check that out. We were on the west side of that arena. A little tricky to kind of get in and out of there. It took a little bit to do, but that's a great place. This should be a great place to see Breaking Benjamin. Stone Sour on the way and Hoobastank.
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0: I hear the end of that song, and I, if I didn't know who, like, if I wasn't looking in the screen, obviously I know the song, but just say it, I would recognize Seven Dust any day with riffs like that. That is good, man. I like it. Taking me back to Waffle, take me back Face to Face, Black Denial, Bitch. So many great songs from Seven Dust. And, of course, they're currently right now co-headlining with Theory of a Dead Man, which is a great freaking tour. All the concert info. You guys want to see somebody before summer's done. It's all up on the web. Check that out. News, weather, sports, everything going on locally. As we are, of course, 4th of July coming up this weekend. A lot of big plans. Everybody's going to be busy. Pay attention. You can listen to us online as well. Green Day.
1: 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I'm meteorologist Paul Trombley. Chance for storms today. Otherwise, sunshine mixed with clouds at times. Daytime highs approaching 85. Cloudy skies expected tonight. Chance of thunderstorms. Lows level off around 68. Right now, it's 72 degrees.
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0: Atreyu, that is all for you, and I'm going to give you some fun facts so you don't lose a finger or a digit or a thumb or a hand. Most common place to blow a finger off is your own hand or palm, by the way. Duh. Only, though, 30 to 35% of all fireworks-related injuries related in emergency rooms. While holding the device, firework can blow up right there. Motor tubes, and, of course, while lighting a fuse. That's a big one. Sparklers, that's another one. Sparklers can burn up to 2,000 degrees rapidly. That's kind of insane, if you think about it. So just don't be that guy or girl that ends up in the emergency room. I'm just saying, go and have some good times. You know, nothing wrong with that, but don't be crazy. And please, watch out for the animals too, man.
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Pearl Jam right there. That is Even Flow, 10 album. It's Randy in for Mr. Hatton. Let's get it. Shinedown. Coming up, here's Architects and Broken.

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0: Greta Van Fleet right there, and Play Your Games. Don't let it play your games, boys. Don't feed into the craziness. I'm here for the boys at the moment, okay, ladies? Just saying. Don't fall in the trap, bro. Just saying. That guy friend that she has, or he's just a bestie, unless he gay. Ah! No. You know that man. You know who that guy is. Just saying. Fun facts. Call me right now. We'll talk about it. Telling him. Tool. Eve Under Fire. Evanescence. Great stuff.
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5: Yeah.

0: track of that album that's due out here in about 10 days. Pretty excited about that. Eva Under Fire. That one with Maria Brink from In This Moment. Love that. July 10th. Look forward to that. It's a sophomore debut album, of course, or follow-up to the Love, Drugs, and Misery that came out in 22. So, sophomore album. See how it turns out. Pretty good so far, though. I do like the video. Papa Roach, Alice in Chains, anything you might want
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0: is KMKO, Lake Crystal, Mankato, Rock 95. 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

0: 3 days grace. 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Let's get it. Pumpkins Disturbed.
1: 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I'm meteorologist Ray Miller. Partly cloudy this afternoon with a chance for storms. High of 85. Cloudy skies. Tonight, chance for storms. Lows around 68. A mix of clouds and sun. Tomorrow, slight chance for storms. High of 88. Right now, it's 73 degrees.
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0: Murray right there. That is your bare tooth like that. They'll be hitting the road, it looks like, in November for another big tour. Pretty excited about that. You guys want to hear something before I'm out of here, let me know. You can track me down on those socials, trying to get through your hump day. Maybe you have off on Friday. I think I'm working now Friday. I thought I had Friday off, but that's okay. I'm working the day. Rocking out. I can handle this. Breaking Benjamin King.
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0: 45 forecast brought to you by River Edge Hospital and Clinic. I'm meteorologist Ray Miller. Slight chance of severe thunderstorms this afternoon. Otherwise, sunshine mixed with clouds at times. Highs level off around 90. Chance of severe thunderstorms tonight. Lows level off around 67. Cloudy skies expected. Right now, 77.
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0: Vanessa and Tulia Follow on a good tour with Spirit Box right now. I know Courtney's going on stage with Amy Lane doing some stuff, that song they did together with Poppy, so that's cool. We get the Black Label Shine Down.
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0: approaching 90. Overcast skies. Tonight, chance of severe storms. 67. Partly cloudy skies. Tomorrow, slight chance for storms. High is around 90. Currently, 81.
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0: It's a perfect circle with Starless. Hello, I'm Darby. Apparently, according to this new study from J.D. Power, car companies have finally solved cup holders. I would disagree. The cup holder in your car never fits the way it's supposed to. And I have a 20, my car is a new car. It's a 2026. Apparently, according to J.D. Power, the cup holders were the biggest single contributor to the improvement in new vehicle quality compared to last year's models. I still think that they're not quite the right size ever, and I do feel like you should be able to make them more adjustable. And maybe just the one in my car is just not that adjustable, maybe yours is, but it never fits quite right. The biggest issue apparently with people is the screen for your infotainment, the infotainment screen in the car. Apparently that is where people have the biggest issues. I don't know, do you like the touch screen? Do you have a touch screeny thing in your car? Do you like it? I don't have a dashboard, I just have a screen, and I really like it. But I understand some people don't like that. So 46% said that the infotainment system of the car's, the car's touch screen was distracting them and was a problem with their vehicle. I don't think mine distracts me, I don't know. Anyway, do you like your cup holders? That's a real poll question. Go! Let's get to Red Hot Chili Peppers. Let's get to STP. I have Five Finger Death Punch with their list.
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0: Five Finger Death Punch, Eye of the Storm. Their new album comes out in July and on digital and then physical in September. Foo Fighters on the way. An interview with Dave Grohl talking about an album that he says is a perfect record. Do you have those where you're like, man, it's just a perfect album? I have many, many that I feel like, man, there's not a bad note. Even the space in between the songs, the silence in between the songs is perfect. In fact, I was just listening to Appetite for Destruction the other day. That is one of them. Like, there's just no... You can't take anything off of that record. Nothing. And by the way, Think About You is the most underrated song on that whole record. It's just such a great song. How do you... Anyways, Dave Grohl. And this is... I agree with him. He says, I have a lot of records that I think are perfect records, but one that comes to mind is Pixies' Surfer Rosa. It is. That is. It was produced by Steve Albini. And by the way, if you are a Pixies fan... They just put out this record last Friday of a bunch of B-sides. It's really, really good. So, I don't know. Check out that record if you haven't. You've definitely heard songs from that record. Where's My Mind? Where's My Mind? You know that song. You do. You know that song for sure. All right, let's get to Foo Fighters. Let's get to Autumn Kings.
1: 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I'm meteorologist Ray Miller. Chance of severe thunderstorms tonight. Otherwise, overcast. Lows around 67. Sunshine mixed with clouds at times. Tomorrow, slight chance of thunderstorms. Highs around 90. Partly cloudy tomorrow night. Thunderstorms likely. Lows level off around 69. Right now, it's 82 degrees.
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0: Quantum Kings with Gone, Gone, Gone. 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I have Shinedown Metallica.
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0: Ozzy, I Know Evil. Another one from them. This is kind of what bands do, is they release singles over the course of time. Then they go, hey, we're going to put a record out. And I think that is going to be... I don't know this isn't what I was going to do here or whatever. The future of full-length albums, I don't know what it's going to be. I still love them, and I don't know if you listen to them front to back, like, in order, not shuffled, whatever, because I do all the time. Like, I'll put some headphones on. I did it just last weekend. I put some headphones on, sat on my balcony, poured some whiskey, and just sat there and just listened to music and looked around, you know? No screen in front of me, none of that. I have a little digital music player that doesn't have any apps or anything on it. It just plays music. But the point being that, you know, this is kind of what these bands just kind of release singles over the course of time, and then they announce a record. And maybe the bands won't be announcing records anymore. Maybe they just won't. I mean, back in the early days of music, there was always singles. There weren't full-length albums ever. It was singles so you could get on the radio, and then you can get some appearances, and you could play some shows, and that was the point of it. So it'll be interesting to me to see how it goes. I hope the full-length album doesn't die. But I'm afraid it might in large scale anyway. Anyway, I was going to talk about something else there, but we'll get to that later. I have Three Doors Down, I have Guns N' Roses, I have Beartooth, I have Architects, I have Sleep Token coming up.
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0: This is wicked in a cool way. The Rock and Roll Hall of Fame is going to be opening an exhibit called Women in Metal, You Will Know My Name. It'll open in the museum on July 10th, and it celebrates those, it says, who push boundaries and challenge the status quo to make meaningful pioneering efforts in the metal genre. So you're going to have Lita Ford, of course, Lizzie Hale, Alyssa White Glues, Taylor Momsen, that new Pretty Reckless record, so good. Courtney LaPlante from Spirit Box, who I love. That's good. That's a good mix. I mean, you could go on with that list. I hope there will be others. You could have Dora Pesh. Dora Pesh should really be. I mean, there are a lot that could be in there. Who else should be in there? You could put a lot of different women in there, but I think it's cool that they're doing it at all. So, good job, the Rock and Roll Hall of Fame. I've never been. I really want to go. We're gonna get to Hailstorm. Speaking of, we have Seven Dust, we have Alice in Chains, Wage War coming up.
2: 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I'm meteorologist Ray Miller. Chance of severe thunderstorms tonight, otherwise overcast. Lows around 67. Sunshine mixed with clouds at times. Tomorrow, slight chance of thunderstorms. Highs around 90. Partly cloudy tomorrow night. Thunderstorms likely. Lows level off around 69. Right now, it's 82 degrees.
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0: 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I have Wage War, I have Papa Roach.
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0: Well, hello. That is Wage War. I'm Darby. The song is Blindfold. Hope you're doing all right. Thanks for hanging out. Reading here that Meta AI, which is Mark Zuckerberg, they have a company called Brain 2 QWERTY, like the keyboard QWERTY. The system can now translate brain scans into coherent sentences with no invasive surgery required. And you think that's amazing? Yeah, but like, they already read our mind pretty well. Creepily. They already know what we're thinking based on algorithms and all the things you click on your Instagram page and all that stuff. But now they're actually going to be able to read your brain, which I'm certain is going to be used for advertising. Like, what else? What else? I mean, sure, there are probably some scientific things we can... Nah, it's fine. It's going to be used to sell you crap. You, me, all of us. I mean, there's obviously science behind this, and the science behind it is quite fascinating if you want to check it out. I mean, it's most in its most successful experiment... They achieved a word accuracy, meaning more than half of the sentences that were decoded from the brain activity, of 78%. 78% accuracy. That is crazy. So, it's creepy. I don't like it. It's just not going to be overall for... It's not going to be for the overall common good, is it? It can't be. I have From Ashes to New on the way. I have 30 Seconds to Mars, 3 Days Grace. But if you could read my brain, you'd already know that. I need to know some other things. Get out of there.
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0: It's Creed with My Sacrifice. I'm Darby. Reading here that explicit music is on a rapid decline. The prevalence of cursed word-laden songs has been decreasing. I mean, whatever. The percentage of cursed word-laden, highly sexual, and filthy songs has dramatically declined since 2018, according to the most recent charts over the last 5 years. Only 13% of the top 50 songs on Spotify in 2026 had the explicit tag, compared to 74% in 2018. The guy that writes this article says, calling it the cleanification of mainstream music, says more Spotify listeners are consuming classic songs, like older songs, so that has something to do with it. The second factor is the decline of listenership of explicit music on Spotify is the decreasing popularity of hip-hop, they're saying. So, you know, it goes in phases where things are the most popular thing in the world and then they're not, whatever. I mean, I remember when I was around when that parental advisory sticker was invented and it helped sell rock records. So at the time, it was pretty great. Let's get to 3 Days Grace. Let's get to Tool. Let's get to Metallica.
1: Your Rock 95 forecast brought to you by L&L Mechanical. I'm meteorologist Ray Miller. Chance of severe thunderstorms tonight. Otherwise, overcast. Lows level off around 67. Sunshine mixed with clouds at times. Tomorrow, slight chance for storms. Daytime highs approaching 90. Thunderstorms likely tomorrow night. Lows dip down to about 69. Currently, it's 82 degrees.
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5: 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I've been surfing here since I was a kid. 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

0: Trey, you. 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

0: Bryce Stoning at home tonight. I'm Darby. That's going to wrap it up for me. Did I miss anything? I don't think so, man. There's a story about weather forecasting. I don't want to get into that. No, that's it. I got, oh, Dinosaur Jr. have announced a new album. I did want to mention that. It's called They're Near. Is that what it's called? They're Near? That's confusing to me. They're Near, their 13th record coming out August 28th on Jaguar Records. And they have a new song called Several Got Away. I love Dinosaur Jr. The guitar sound alone of that band is spectacular. Okay, that is it for me. Thanks for the time. You and me back.
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